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0: 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Just Jamie with you. The U.S. Postal Service is planning to issue 10 Barbie stamps. Each stamp is going to feature Barbie in 10 different careers, and they are forever stamps. I feel like that's going to be a good one to collect. More importantly, a good one to use. I love it. V100.
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0: This is the 90s at 9. Here is something that would have blown our minds in the 90s. In Rome, the average cost of two small scoops of gelato is $51, and tourists are kind of outraged about it. But honestly, like, as a person who has worked in the food industry before, I've never owned a food business, but it's hard when the cost of the food goes up, and then you still have to pay your employees and keep the lights on and refrigeration. So on top of all of that, you have no choice but to have your prices go up. So it's a problem overall. V100.
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0: 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Now in the heart of the Mountain State, a low of about 70 with some clouds overnight. Tomorrow, a high of

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0: Variety. Jess Jamie with you. The Netflix documentary about Michael Jackson really getting a lot of attention. I watched it myself. I just kind of binged it in a day. And there's a lot of behind the scenes trial related stuff that I didn't know about. I mean, you get to actually hear from some of the jurors, which is pretty unique. Check it out. V100.
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0: 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Disaster can strike anytime. Trust the name West Virginians count on. Panhandle Cleaning and Restoration, now in the heart of the Mountain State. A low of about 70 with some clouds overnight. Tomorrow, a high

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0: Madonna with Like a Prayer, V100, more music and better variety. 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So friends pitching their friends. Here's a PowerPoint on why you should date my buddy. Meanwhile, over in Japan, parents are renting hotel ballrooms and talking about their children with one another, trying to set their kids up with other people's kids. I don't know. I like how we're doing it better. It's a little more fun. V100.
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0: more music and better variety. Beyonce told Rolling Stone magazine that she tries to never, ever curse in front of people. She says, I try to make sure everybody around me is okay. I don't like rage. I don't usually curse, especially not in front of other people. I got to tell you, I have a hard time not cursing around my kids, not because I'm cursing at them, but just situations happen in front of them that could lead me to let one slip. And I'm working hard on not cursing around the kids because it's awkward when they repeat it. V100.
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11: 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Panhandle Cleaning and Restoration, now in the heart of the Mountain State. A low of about 70 with some clouds overnight. Tomorrow, a high

Leanne Rimes on V100. More music and better variety. We'll see you tomorrow night out at the Red Carpet Lounge for Working Women's Wednesday. We'll be out broadcasting live from 5 till 7 with food and drink specials. Your host, Eddie Murray, and music from DJ Matt Murphy have tons of prizes. We'll see you at the Red Carpet. V100. I found

0: Taylor's Cruel Summer on V100. More music and better variety. Just Jamie here making my way out the door. Have a great rest of your night. Cindy Lauper coming up on V100.
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1: Of course, you know how younger generations love the vintage tech of the late 1900s, meaning the 1990s. Well, now, compact discs, also known as CDs, they're making a big comeback. This is according to new sales data from the record industry. When researchers looked into who's buying CDs, they were surprised to find a strong following among Gen Z, meaning it's a lot of 20-somethings and teens who are buying CDs. And it's not just about listening to music. Just like with vinyl, many younger fans say they enjoy holding CDs, reading the liner notes, and displaying the artwork, which is something you can't do with a digital download, of course. Plus, surveys show younger consumers increasingly want to support the artists they love financially, and they know the profits from just one CD sale are often worth far more to an artist than hundreds or even thousands of plays, downloads, and a streaming service. That's why everybody from Billboard.com to the tech review website Engadget say the CD revival was just inevitable.
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1: Coming up, you want to be the most likable person in the room? According to a recent Harvard study, you need to master the so-called rule of three in conversations. So in a moment, I'll tell you how you can use this rule of three to form stronger bonds with anyone you meet.
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0: V100, better music for a better workday. So the latest research shows that people tend to like us more when we're curious and we ask questions, particularly questions about them. You've heard this before. But for maximum impact and likability, make sure your conversations follow the rule of three. What's that? For every one question you ask, be prepared to ask at least two follow-ups, even if they're simple ones like, oh, what happened next? Or tell me more. That recommendation is based on a Harvard study that explored how our perceptions of people change based on the number of questions they ask. For example, researchers found that if you regularly ask just one question and then carry on the conversation with no follow-ups, this signals you probably aren't listening to the answers people give or you don't care. And that makes you the less likable to other people. But then, if you ask four or more questions in a row, you risk coming across as impatient and overly challenging. So you should always ask at least one follow-up question, but two is the sweet spot. That shows you're listening to people, which makes them feel valued. Got it?
1: Intelligence for your life.
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0: V100, Charleston's number one at workstation. We know from Facebook and from our website that there are always people looking to ace the job interview. And here's the latest. You may not want to be 100% completely honest. This is according to people like, that's all I need to know.
1: Yeah.
0: Recruiting manager Bonnie Dilber says the unvarnished truth can be a red flag to a potential employer. So a couple of questions she says you can safely answer with some selective truth telling, quote unquote. Starting with this one, why do you want this job?
1: Yeah, don't just say, so I can pay my bills.
0: Right, that's exactly it. We don't even have to talk about this anymore. Because most people apply for jobs that offer more money than they're currently making, but Dilber says if you tell a hiring manager you're after a better salary, they're going to think money is the only thing you care about. You won't get hired.
1: Right. You want to show that you actually care about whatever the purpose of what you're trying to do is. The money is obviously the motivator. We get it. Everybody, even the person that's trying to hire you, didn't show up that morning because they were so passionate about reading resumes. No. They work in human resources because they're passionate about helping people find jobs, but because they're getting paid to. That's the obvious part. And if you can't see past your, you know, past your the tip of your nose to understand that everybody is motivated by money in some way, then you're missing the whole point. You want to talk about what you're going to bring to the job and why you're passionate about whatever it is that they're doing, why you want to do that instead of something else.
0: Yep. And one more interview question you can safely answer with a lie. Why did you leave your last job? You don't want to badmouth a former employer or boss. According to Harvard Business Review, the number one reason why people leave jobs is a bad boss or poor manager.
1: Sure.
0: You don't want to mention it.
1: Yeah, it's like talking about your ex on a first date. No, it's not going to get. It's not going to be the thing that makes people want a second date with you. So focus on the positives of why you're looking for new employment, not the negatives of why you left your last job. Right.
0: And good luck out there.
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V100. Better music for a better workday. Here we go with a terrific piece from our dating and relationship files. If you're in a long-distance relationship or your spouse is away on business for weeks at a

0: time, here's how to keep your relationship healthy. Make sure you always stay positive. According to Gonzaga University, couples who text and talk about the positive aspects of their life while they're apart feel less lonely and they sleep better too. They studied military couples, for example, who spent a lot of time away from each other. Those who shared good news with their partner and received positive feedback were able to fall asleep faster and sleep much better. They also felt much closer to their partners. Social psychologist Sarah Arpin led the research and says, when you share something good and your partner is actively happy for you, it heightens the positive experience for both of you.
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1: Are you like me? Every now and then you have to stop your racing mind, or try to anyway. Here we go with a solution, because as you probably have experienced, sometimes your thoughts can get stuck in a loop that keeps you awake at night, last night, or sends you down a path of worry and self-doubt. So how do you silence the unhelpful brain chatter? Well, neuroscientist Dr. Ethan Cross is the author of the book Chatter, The Voice in Our Head, Why It Matters and How to Harness It. Dr. Cross recommends a technique called distanced self-talk, where you simply talk to yourself as if you're talking to a friend. So, for example, instead of thinking, I really messed up, what am I going to do? Try thinking, she messed up, and I'm confident she can fix things. It sounds goofy, but it works. You can also think about things from another person's perspective. For example, in a study involving children, kids were significantly better at solving problems when they were asked, how would Batman do in this situation? That would work for me. Compared to how would you solve the problem? As Dr. Cross puts it, most of us find it easier to offer advice to someone else than to ourselves, because when we're emotionally invested in a problem, it's hard to think objectively. However, by distancing yourself from the problem and treating it like it's someone else's, you're better able to use logic and find solutions without getting emotional. And that is distanced self-talk. Now try it.
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1: And coming up, I'm going to share longevity intelligence with you. I'll give you a few science-backed signs that you'll live long enough to be a great-great-grandparent.
3: 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V100.

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2: All right, get ready for the latest longevity intelligence. Here are a few signs that you will live long enough to be a great-great-grandparent. First, you feel at least a decade younger than your chronological age. According to the University of Michigan, feeling youthful is linked to better health and a longer life. Just feeling youthful. It's because feeling young improves optimism and motivation to overcome challenges. That reduces stress and boosts the immune system, lowering your risk for disease. Another sign you'll live to 100 and beyond. You're not afraid of challenges. You embrace them. Psychologists at Rush University Medical Center found that people who consider themselves conscientious, organized achievers do live longer and have over an 80% lower risk of developing Alzheimer's because when you're good at being focused and driven, you use more brain power. So it's good to set personal and professional goals. Give yourself a challenge to meet them by a certain time. Another sign of a long life, you like learning the latest technology, whether it's how to use the latest Snapchat feature or the latest version of Amazon's Echo. Researchers say using the latest technology keeps us mentally quick and engaged in life. It makes people feel vital and relevant.
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1: Here we go with a trick so you can stand out to your boss and your coworkers, maybe get a raise, make some more friends. All you got to do is just crack some jokes. Even if you're not funny or your jokes fall flat and get mercy laughs, they'll still work. This is you, Gib.
2: 100%. I tell dad jokes all the time. I get big groans from my kids and other parents, but I love it.
1: Yeah, according to Harvard Business School, who studied this, their study found that people who even try to be funny are seen as confident and successful because people who crack jokes are taking a risk. Risk-taking is associated with leadership. So as long as your attempt at humor isn't offensive,
2: right? You'll stand. That's a big caveat. Wait,
1: you know, and this is part of your caveat. This is a part of your personality where people expect you, even on this show, right?
2: Yeah.
1: People expect you to find the humor inside whatever is happening.
2: My wife calls it. That's my X-Men power. My special gift is that I can find the fun in almost any situation. And look, that's a great thing. Just do make sure that whatever you're joking about is absolutely appropriate, and that you know enough about the people around you mm-hmm. to make a joke about certain topics, because you don't want to talk about how grandparents or something and the person's grandmother just died. You don't want to be that person. I think it's better to lean on bad dumb jokes like dad jokes, puns, which is where I live, than it is to try to push the envelope because you saw something on a comedy special last night.
1: Yeah, that's good advice.

0: 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Better music for a better workday. Well, here we go with an expert tip that I can get behind right away. Before a job interview, eat a candy bar. Not just any candy bar. Make a dark chocolate with almonds. In a recent study we found out of Switzerland, people who ate a dark chocolate bar with almonds before a job interview had a better stress response than people who didn't eat one, meaning their stress levels weren't as high and their blood pressure didn't rise as much. It comes down to the polyphenols in chocolate, which help blood flow smoothly and deliver oxygen to the brain, improving brain function. And almonds are rich in magnesium, a mineral that helps everything from our mind to our muscles relax.
1: Intelligence for your life.
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0: V100, better music for a better workday. Instagram. It helps us keep up with friends and the latest trends, right? Especially when it comes to sharing dieting tips and those snapshots of fancy food. But now a new study has found that when women in particular use the app every day, they become more likely to eliminate key food groups and even develop depression along the way. The study by University College London found a link between high Instagram use with a focus on beautiful, perfectly plated dishes and the eating disorder orthorexia. That's an obsession with eating healthy food to the point some people will only eat things that are pure, clean, and safe. This eliminates not-so-healthy processed foods, which often contain trans fats, added sugar, and artificial flavors, but orthorexics are also eliminating foods necessary for good health, often because some Instagram posts say to, mainly anything with gluten, carbs, and natural sugar found in produce. So they often exclude foods with necessary nutrients, which is why orthorexia is associated with malnutrition and social isolation. But it can lead to nutrient deficiencies and even depression. Orthorexics frequently won't eat anything that isn't pretty on the plate. In fact, experts say these orthorexics often become so fixated on trying to create perfect images, they won't even take a bite. And the study found no other social media platform besides Instagram has the same effect. Now, if the orthorexic behaviors we described apply to you, this sounds familiar, or somebody you know, you got to see a therapist and a nutritionist and check out the website findingbalance.com.
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0: And coming up, another trend report. Handwritten love letters and cards are all the rage right now. This is very cool, and it's up next.

0: V100, better music for a better workday. So when was the last time you walked out to your mailbox and picked up your mail? Well, physical mail is becoming like voicemail. Nobody's checking it anymore. Even though the majority of people say they love getting letters and cards, the number of people who say they collect their mail every day has dropped by 9 percentage points down to 77%, because usually there's nothing good stuffed in our mailboxes, so people just aren't in a rush to get to it. It's also a big chore, because if there are paper bills, you need to shred those or black out any identifying information to avoid identity theft. This gives me chills just thinking about it again. Plus, the post office offers a free service called Informed Delivery that allows people to preview photos of their mail via email before it's physically delivered. It has 59 million subscribers right now, and that makes people ignore what's in their mailbox even longer. But when it comes to getting letters and cards, we love it. People think of mail as vintage and authentic. And clinical psychologist Dr. Ellen Baker says sending letters is psychologically beneficial to both the sender and the recipient. Letters stimulate our sense of touch because it's something we can hold. A letter is something you keep as a cherished memento. Amen? Amen.
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1: John Tesh with breathing expert Gib Gerard. He has taught me how to do deep breathing before big concerts and big TV shows and stuff. And so apparently, according to Dr. Sophie Balzora, if you want a simple medication-free way to reduce your incidences of heartburn, you should breathe more deeply. Dr. Balzora is a gastroenterologist from NYU. She says, do 30 minutes of deep breathing exercises every day and you relieve acid reflux because your lower esophagus muscles will become stronger.
2: Yes. Look, most of us, we hunch forward. We're sitting in chairs all the time. We're at laptop computers or staring at phones. All that does is it creates this tiny little bit of space for our lungs to expand and contract, right? And what that does is we get very used to shallow breathing, and we don't actually engage all of our lungs to fill with air. We don't, and then we don't properly oxygenate our blood. We need to start getting in the habit of occasionally throughout the day stopping, pausing, setting our posture, and doing these big, deep breaths where we fully fill our lungs. It will help with all of our bodily processes. It will put less pressure on our digestive system, so it helps with acid reflux. It'll help you focus. This is something that I have gotten in the habit of doing, and it is a game changer.
1: Does it help with gas, asking for a friend?
2: Sure. Just don't swallow the air when you're doing your deep breaths. I know that you're not used to breathing so deeply, so just make sure it goes down the right pipe.
1: Thank you.
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0: 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Better music for a better workday. Okay, here we go. According to Parenting Magazine, these are the 6 most annoying things kids say. And grandparents, you can listen to this too, of course. Mine, it's not fair. You're not the boss of me. I hear that all the time. I want it now. You never let me do anything. I hate you. Ooh, the 6 most annoying things kids say.
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0: V100, more music and better variety. All right, my intelligent friends, do you know people who like to wind down at the end of the day by diving into the latest serial killer series or some other form of true crime entertainment? Well, according to clinical psychologist Dr. Thelma Bryant, the president of the American Psychological Association, you might be in need of some counseling. She says it's not healthy to be soothed by violence. It's one thing to be gripped by a crime series or a book. It's another to find it calming. She explains that people who find depictions of crime, harm, and attacks relaxing, they may feel that way because it's familiar. It doesn't mean your parents were criminals or serial killers, but some people grew up in high-stress families, and they mistake peace for boring. They may choose to watch trauma and entertainment as a way to cope with what they've been through, as a way to feel less alone. Some people may also enjoy seeing criminals brought to justice since their own experience didn't have a positive resolution. So Dr. Bryant says if you watch 3 episodes of Law & Order SVU every night to unwind, maybe you should ask yourself, why is it that trauma is so relaxing to me? And consider that a red flag to deal with whatever might be in your past.
1: Now that's intelligence for your life.
0: And coming up, see if this describes you. At dinner with friends, you order a salad, but when you get home, you crumble potato chips on top of your ice cream and dig in. I've done this. If it sounds familiar to you, you should know it's a type of disordered eating called social switching. I'll tell you about the psychology behind this and then what you can do about it.
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1: I'm fascinated by this next piece of intel. It's all about social switching. I will explain it. So see if this describes you. And before I get an answer from you, you should know this really describes me. All right. And it's, I usually do it with ice cream. So here we go. At dinner with friends, you say, "Oh, no, thank you," to the bread basket, and you order a salad instead, right? I don't eat bread. But when you get home, this is you saying this, I don't eat bread. But when you get home and you put on your sweats, you crumble potato chips on top of your ice cream and dig in. I have my hand raised high. Now, if this sounds familiar, it is a type of disordered eating called, quote, social switching, something we need to be aware of. Dr. Cynthia Bullock is the director of the Eating Disorders Program at the University of North Carolina School of Medicine. So she's the real deal. She says social switching is when you behave like a healthy eater in social situations, but when you're alone, all bets are off. Are you with me? Are you a social switcher? Facebook.com/John Tesh. Let's talk.
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3: Hey, it's Logan Scott at V100. 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
1: Here we go with memory intelligence. John Tesh with Gib Gerard. 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
2: Just one?
1: In Ireland. I know, you go, how many of these things do you do? They found that people who did one crossword a day experienced a significant improvement in word recall and conversations in just 1 month. And they say you don't even need to complete the thing. Simply attempting the crossword puzzle makes your brain more efficient at remembering words, whether you're listening or speaking. I know you do a lot of these word puzzles. Do you feel it in your brain?
3: 100%. It is my warm-up for the day, and I always feel better when I've done it. I do the Wordle, the Quirtle, the Octurtle, the Connections. I do the New York Times crossword puzzle. I do the Wall Street Journal crossword puzzle and the USA Today crossword puzzle.
1: This is every day?
3: Every single day. Well, the Mondays take me about 3 minutes per puzzle. So
1: wow.
3: I'm done in about
1: 10
3: minutes.
1: That must be a record.
3: Yeah, no, I have a group. So I have a group of word puzzle guys, and we send our scores to each other.
1: How many group texts do you have?
3: I have a lot, and it's the same guys, but this one is just dedicated to word puzzles, and we post our scores every single day.
1: Do you ever mingle the puzzle guys with like the parents of the elementary school guys texting group?
3: No, I don't mix business with pleasure.
1: Oh,
3: the word puzzles is my me time. The school texting groups are where I, you know, that's where I have to be focused and mature.
1: How much time does your wife spend shaking her head at you?
3: Oh, 99% of her life is just, okay, what are we doing?
1: That's great.

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1: Question for you. If a friend of yours or a coworker is feeling negative and down in the dumps, do you feel like it stresses you out and sends you scrambling for the nearest candy jar or vending machine? Turns out you could be what's known as a food empath. This is according to our friend psychiatrist Dr. Judith Orloff. Judith says an empath is a sensitive, intuitive person who soaks up the feelings of those around them. And a food empath reacts to negative energy from others by overeating or seeking out comfort foods, even though they're reacting to somebody else's stress. Fascinating, right? A food empath. One more excuse for why I will hit the vending machine later.
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3: Before the group chats, before selfies, and way before TikTok, there was the 90s. Boys to Men had us slow dancing, and Destiny's Child taught us to pay our own bills, and we haven't been the same since. 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
1: V100, better music for a better workday. We've had several pieces of research over the years supporting the hypothesis that the longer a person's commute is to and from work, the lower their satisfaction with life is likely to be. Now, this latest bit comes from the University of Waterloo. The antidote, they say, sing along to the radio in your car. It'll lead to many positive effects. For example, it relaxes us and can reduce accidents. Singing in the car triggers your brain to release feel-good chemicals like dopamine and serotonin. And not only does that help make you happier, psychologist Dr. Kristen Fuller says it'll make you a safer driver because you'll be less prone to accidents from aggressive driving. The dopamine rush can also help diminish any pain you may feel sitting in the same position for so long. The Journal of Music Therapy found that singing helps people cope better with ongoing discomfort. Another benefit to singing while driving, the repetitive rhythm is as powerful for the brain as meditation. Singing will also boost your sense of control, and it distracts us from our worries in a way that lowers our risk for depression and increases cognitive stimulation. Singing in the car, come on.
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1: And coming up, why knowing how to do what's called the toe workout will save you from a serious fall.

0: V100, better music for a better workday. So some experts say that our feet are our most underappreciated body parts because most people rarely spend time exercising the muscles in their feet. I don't do it. Even though that one move could help us maintain better balance and mobility as we age. So here's a simple foot workout recommended by the Performance Research Laboratory at the University of Michigan. First, you do some toe lifts with your feet flat on the floor. I'm doing it now. You alternate lifting your big toes straight up like they're giving a thumbs up. Most people cannot isolate movement in their big toes without scrunching all their other toes together, but successful toe lifts are associated with building strength in your foot's muscles, which control how your feet land when you're walking or running. And people who can lift their big toes individually, they're among the least likely to experience pain from their feet all the way up to their lower back. Next, practice flexing your toes, starting with bending them as far up toward your knees as possible. I'm doing this now, before bending them straight down and scrunching them into a claw shape. Ideally, researchers say you should have enough strength in your scrunched toes to gather and lift a towel from the floor. I'm not there yet. But as your feet get stronger, you can progress to lifting pencils and small balls with your toes, which will in turn help build stability in the arch of your foot and dramatically reduce your risk for falls. Good luck. I'm on it.
1: Here's where you can catch V100 live on location.
2: Join me, Logan Scott, broadcasting live this Thursday from 9 to 11 a.m. at the brand new Poca Valley Branch in downtown Charleston. 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

0: V100, Charleston's number one at workstation.
1: So, Gib, I want to see how you feel about this. It's from the University of Aberté Dundee in Scotland. The researchers there say when it comes to love, women are more likely to fall for a man who is calm. Why would women prefer men who are calm, according to the study? Well, the researchers say having a relaxed personality suggests that a man is healthy and can handle stressful situations.
2: Sure.
1: And chronic stress can suppress both the immune system and reproductive function. Even animals like finches, they studied finches, prefer calm mates. Why finches?
2: Because, you know, they're very obvious in their emotions.
1: They put in a nervous bird next to the finch. It's like, not tonight.
2: Not with that guy.
1: Not tonight.
2: Put the cloaca away. We're not doing this.
1: Put the what?
2: Cloaca.
1: What's that?
2: Birds have one orifice for all of their bodily functions. That's why. So it's,
1: oh, my
2: yeah,
1: gosh.
2: Yeah, it's called a cloaca. You can look it up.
1: I want to get your newsletters.
2: But my point is, of course this is the case. Of course whether you're a finch or a human being with the last name Finch, you would like to be with somebody who is calming. If you're talking about partnering for life, that is absolutely the kind of thing that you should be looking for. If you're talking about like a fun weekend vacation getaway fling, then maybe calm is not so important.
1: Right.
2: But if you're talking about mating, you're talking about really being together, right, calm, consciously, unconsciously, is 100% on the wish
1: list. And if you'd like to learn how to play the cloacas, then just take our cloacas course, and it's online.
2: It's the maracas.
1: Yeah. Oh, never mind.
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0: 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Welcome back to the John Tesh Radio Show. 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Dr. Christine Gerbstadt is a diabetes and nutrition expert. She says the perfect thing to do with your gut, for your gut, is to sprinkle dried culinary lavender onto Greek yogurt, which is also good for promoting gut health.
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1: Good morning. With your news headlines, I'm Daniel Woods. Attorneys on both sides say they're ready for the retrial of an Elkview man charged with killing four family members. Gavin Smith, now 22, was 16 years old when that incident occurred, and he was convicted of killing his mother, stepfather, and two brothers. That conviction was overturned with a new trial ordered, and that trial is set to begin 1 week from Monday. A Kanawha County man is charged with the sexual assault of two women. 40-year-old James Craig Jr. is accused of approaching the women at the Chilean Post Office, following them home, and then assaulting one of the women in her home. The state consumer advocate and a group representing large energy users are asking the State Public Service Commission to hold off Appalachian Power until the summer of 2028 before allowing it to seek a base rate increase on its customers. A recent PSC order granted a 2.8% inflationary rate hike on July 1st. And the West Virginia baseball team heads for Omaha today. The Mountaineers will have a send-off at the WVU Coliseum this morning at 8:30. With your news headlines, I'm Daniel Woods.
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1: 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I'm Daniel Woods. The St. Albans baseball team is moving on at the West Virginia State High School Baseball Tournament in Class AAA with a walk-off win against John Marshall, 1-0 in 8 innings. 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The Cincinnati Reds' losing streak is over with a 5-3 win in 11 innings against the San Diego Padres. A 2-run home run from Sal Stewart making the difference in the 11th, and the West Virginia State High School Baseball Tournament resumes today with Hurricane and George Washington in action. 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
9: V100 Charleston weather. Here's your V100 Metro News forecast. We've got showers and some thunderstorms this morning. They'll be passing through. And then as we head into this afternoon, we'll dry up. High temperature, 84 degrees. Heat index, around 91. Tonight, 70, the overnight low with a straight thunder shower possible. For your Thursday, we're going to go for 91, heat index of 100 degrees. Could have another morning thunder shower. Then going into your Friday, severe weather is possible with a cold front that's going to move through during the day. High temperature will be around 88 degrees, heat index values in the mid-90s. We're dry, Saturday 86, Sunday some evening thunderstorms with a high of 88. I'm V100 Metro News meteorologist Brian Hughes.
10: Thank you, Brian. It is 72, and well, if it's not raining, it's still wet outside because it is so humid.
11: It is so humid.
10: I was trying to think of words to describe.
11: Your head is glistening.
10: I'm telling you, it's because it ain't because of the rain. I will say this, though. There were a few times this morning before I left out on foot that I went, this is going to be a drive day, even though I always say, I don't let the weather stop me. I thought this morning, I think I might let
11: it. It was a close call, wasn't it?
10: It was definitely a last-second decision on whether to go or to, you know, get in the vehicle and drive. So I did walk, but man, Jenny's right. I'm glistening this morning, and not in a good way.
11: Oh, my.
10: Oh, everybody doing okay?
11: I am.
10: Okay. Yeah. Well,
11: I drove to work.
10: Jenny's checked in is okay. Hopefully you are, too. It's 72 in Charleston, 608, and it's Wednesday morning.

0: B100, quarter after six. Okay, so I can't show you this picture because, well, you know, we're on the radio. I guess I could.
1: You could describe it.
0: I could share it to Facebook, but I haven't asked permission. So Jenny was talking about my head glistening, and I was saying a few minutes ago how humid it is outside, if you weren't listening, and the rain, because there's some storms that are in the area, and we'll probably have some more before it all goes away today. But Brian Hughes, our V100 Metro News meteorologist, sent me a text message to show me what he's been doing lately, and he has that stern wheeler, the KDH, you know.
1: Yes.
0: So he's been blasting the paint off the deck to repaint it, evidently, to shine, you know, get it all looking good, because the regatta is coming, you know.
1: Oh, yes.
0: Well, Brian also included not only a photo of the deck the work he's been doing on the KDH sternwheeler, he also included a picture of himself with his shirt off with him as he's done the work on the KDH, and he's a filthy mess.
1: Just covered in
0: grime. He looks like he just came out of a coal mine. Except instead of black, it's kind of rusty colored because he's blasting rust off.
1: Oh, my goodness.
0: You know, off the metal deck. So, nice look, Brian, there. But
1: I can't wait to see this picture.
0: That only I'm enjoying right now.
1: Exactly.
0: And maybe he is if he's standing at the mirror. I don't know. I don't think he sent that to me to share with everyone else, but I've shared a description. Maybe that's enough. All right, your V100 Metro News forecast from the aforementioned meteorologist Brian Hughes. It is going to be warm and sticky today, I'll say, and still more showers and thunderstorms, especially through this morning into the midday hours, and they should die down in the afternoon. High today, mid-80s. We're at 72 in Charleston now. Traffic update time, and here's Jenny.
1: Well, we don't have any accidents to tell you about. We've got some trees that have fallen, probably because of the rain that's come through. So heads up in Clendenin at Reamer Road and Sunday Drive. There's a tree in the road there. And also, we've got a tree in the roadway at 1462 Big Otter Way in Ivydale. Wet driving conditions this morning. Do slow down. I mean, please slow down. It is rainy. I had someone right on my tail end as I was coming into work today, and I was driving the posted speed limit. So be careful. Increase your safety.
0: Did you give him one of these?
1: I did not give him one of those. I was thinking it mentally in my mind. Safe following distance is one car length for every 10 miles per hour. And do have a safe morning. That's your V100 traffic update.
0: Thank you, Jenny, our driving instructor, too. Besides,
1: and then I found that the reason they were in a big hurry. Wow. They were going to Starbucks.
0: Well, that right there is all I needed to hear.
1: And here's also a gentle reminder. People come flying off that interstate. The speed limit's 30 miles an hour on Virginia Street.
0: 30 miles an hour.
1: Yes.
0: Yes, I've noted that.
1: Fact not is, 50, 30.
0: Sometimes I believe they're going faster than 50. All right, 618 now.
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0: Lots of positive stuff.
1: In the car in the morning. I think it starts off my day, like, ready to conquer.
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0: B128 past 6 o'clock. I got to say, what I was getting ready to talk about is not anywhere close to being as good as the lady from Nantucket. Would you like to share the story?
1: Yeah, there's a lady from Nantucket in Massachusetts who was, I guess, not happy with her local school committee.
0: Yeah.
1: So they had a meeting, and she offered them a plate of brownies that had been laced with laxatives. And apparently,
0: I've heard of that before.
1: They filed a police report, but she didn't violate any laws.
0: No laws against that.
1: Nantucket. You can serve your laxative lace brownies to anybody you want.
0: Next time I go to Nantucket, I'll remember that.
1: Keep that in mind. Yeah.
0: You know, that reminds me of the two things. Makes me wonder if the local school board, you know, we know people that are on the school board. Rick Cavender comes in once in a while. We should ask him. Mm-hmm. You know, okay. Rick ever had any brownies brought to the school board meeting? Tracy White, you know, used to be on the school board. Ask her.
1: We've got a new school board member. Couple.
0: That's right. Yeah. Lisa Odie. You know, mm-hmm. We know her, too. We could say, hey, Lisa, here's something you ought to know just in case.
1: Just in case someone offers you.
0: If somebody brings brownies to a school board meeting.
1: Just say,
0: maybe go,
1: Or, thank you. No, thank you.
0: I'm trying to watch what I eat.
1: Exactly. That's just awful.
0: Oh, hey, I went to Chick-fil-A last night and got my favorite Chick-fil-A meal.
1: The grilled chicken and the mac and cheese nuggets.
0: 12 grilled nuggets and a medium mac and cheese and one container of buffalo sauce.
1: Mix it all together.
0: Dump the nuggets in a bowl, mash them up a little bit, dump the mac and cheese over the top of it, mash it all together, put the buffalo sauce on it, mix it up. Oh, are you kidding me? That ought to be on the menu. It really
1: the
0: ought to
1: mashing
0: be
1: up part, is that your own doing, or
0: what? You mean the chicken nuggets?
1: Yeah, can you just like throw them all together?
0: You could. Yeah. You could. I just like to kind of. I mean, I just take a fork and kind of half them, you know, and kind of.
1: It's nothing.
0: It's nothing fancy, but let me tell you, the taste is 100% killer.
1: Okay, good.
0: It's so good. Ooh, it's so good, as Mr. Food would used to say. And I did get a brownie too.
1: But as far as you know, it wasn't anything special in it.
0: Don't even go there because I don't want anybody to go, oh, wait a minute, they said. No, we didn't say. And I was trying to keep Jenny from even saying what she said. But
1: any sweet treat
0: I couldn't stop her.
1: From Chick-fil-A is delish. I like their cookies.
0: Well, the cookies are great. Ain't no doubt about that. Yeah. But the brownie, if you've never tried the brownie, good gosh almighty. You know, don't even make your own brownies. Just buy a plate of them or a tray of them from Chick-fil-A.
1: And you'll be happy.
0: I'm telling you right now, they're super good. All right, your V100 Metro News forecast. Meteorologist Brian Hughes saying a humid day today, that's for sure. Showers and storms through the midday hours today, and the high reaches 84. We're at 72 now at 6:31.
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0: B100 Jenny, I have a text from Pat from Shenstone.
1: Oh, yes.
0: Texting regarding the lady from Nantucket who baked the brownies for the school board, and they had some X-lax or something in them. And then everybody ate them, and they wanted to try to charge her with something, but there's no law against that.
1: Yes.
0: Just thought I'd throw that out there.
1: I bet they're going to make one.
0: That's on the agenda. Yeah, it probably is. Pat from Shenstone says, hey, dude, the secret is if you didn't bake them, don't eat them.
1: That's probably a good rule to follow.
0: I wish I had a Pat button.
2: I agree with Jenny.
1: Well, you know, unless you trust your baker. Like, you know, Mrs. King.
0: Well, yeah, Mrs. King, this former school teacher,
1: yes.
0: Right? Yes, I needed to fill everybody.

0: B100, hang on for a traffic update from Jenny. Also, the kids. We have second graders from Edgewood Elementary coming up on a Best of Pledge of Allegiance in just a moment. And here's what's coming up on Steve and Jenny Good News.
1: I've got a wonderful story about a skydiver who has completed a pretty cool goal. Also, a new roof for someone very much deserving.
0: Yes. All right. That's coming up at 6:50 on V100. Now, time for a traffic update. What's going on?
1: All is well. We have no reported accidents or major incidents to tell you about. We do have a few trees that have decided to fall down. One of them is up in the Clendenin area at Reamer Road and Sunday Drive. We've got another tree down in Ivydale at 1462 Big Otter Way. And we had some pretty substantial storms, rainstorms come through early this morning. So you may be encountering some wet driving conditions in the area today. Watch your speed and, of course, your safe following distance. And that's your V100 traffic update.
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2: 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Get ready, Charleston. The most exciting splash in West Virginia is back. On Sunday, July 5th, thousands of bright yellow ducks are taking the plunge from the South Side Bridge into the Kanawha River for the 2026 Great

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9: All right, I'm sitting here having a chuckle. Maybe this will make y'all chuckle too. I don't know. We were talking a little while ago about, by the way, the good news is coming up next. This was not good news. Jenny said, there's a lady in Nantucket up in, you know, New England, and she's brought a plate of brownies to the school board meeting, and they had a laxative in them, and she gave them to all the school board members. We don't know what happened after that, but we do know that they were not happy.
10: They were not happy.
9: But they tried, they filed a police report, but there's no law against doing that.
10: Yeah, you can, I guess, make those brownies for anybody.
9: I don't know if you can do that around here, so don't anybody get any ideas, even though I did give a few names, I won't say them on the air, that might be known to, might do the same thing if they were crossed.
10: Well, I've heard of people doing that when they other people at the office steal their lunches.
9: Yeah.
10: You know? They'll do something like that.
9: Right. And don't y'all have a list? I mean, Jenny and I were just comparing. I'm not going to announce who it is, but don't you have a list of people that you just don't want to tick off?
10: Yes, I do.
9: Because of something like that that might happen. Oh, Lord. And then it also made me think of the, and this is why I keep giggling, the movie The Help, where the...
10: Oh, my. The special pie.
9: Yes, the pie. I can't say the word. I want to say it, but I can't. Anyway. See what I mean? All right, the good news is next.

0: B100, good morning all. It is time for the good news.
1: Tell me something good.
0: And here is Jenny.
2: Well, there was a big community effort in South Philadelphia, and since everybody got together, they were able to get a 75-year-old homeowner by the name of Olivia Parker to stay, Oliver Parker, sorry, to stay in his home. He needed major repairs because his roof was collapsing in. He relies on Social Security. He could not afford the work and was facing severe leaks and worsening living conditions. And last April, a contractor, Joey Lawless, started the project at no cost, and soon other workers joined in. They donated labor and materials. The work resulted in a new roof for Oliver and repairs to several interior walls that had been damaged by mold caused by the leak. So we got a new roof, and they took care of him. I love that story.
0: Good news. What was his name again?
2: Oliver.
0: Oliver. You know, we wouldn't have known if you hadn't corrected.
2: Yeah, you would. I have never been skydiving. I'm pretty sure you have.
0: I have. Yes, I have.
2: So this is a really cool story about a Pennsylvania man who's joined a really elite group of skydivers who have jumped in all 50 states in the United States. His name is Benjamin Kellogg, and he's 65 years old. He made his first dive, his first skydive, back in 2004. In Ohio, just before his 43rd birthday. And years later, he realized he'd already completed jumps in 35 states. So he spent the last year traveling across the country to finish the challenge. He completed his final state jump in Rhode Island and became one of about 30 people known to have achieved this milestone. He continues to skydive regularly at Skydive Rick's, where he often helps introduce beginners to the sport of skydiving.
0: Yes, I did one of those tandem, you know, hooked to somebody else.
2: Yes.
0: Skydives, but it was pretty exciting.
2: I bet.
0: It was really cool. And it made me want to do it, which I never, you know, like learn how to do it so I could jump out all by myself.
2: All by yourself?
0: Mm-hmm. And I never did. I think my daughter was like a senior in high school, so it's been a hot minute. It's been a few, yeah. But
2: okay.
0: I want to do it. I don't know at this point if I should. You know, and usually I don't look at things like that. Like if I want to do something, I just do it.
2: Yeah.
0: But then there's a point where you get to in life where you say,
2: maybe I'm too old for this.
0: No, I don't even want to go there.
2: Okay,
0: I don't.
2: Fine.
0: No. I don't know. Maybe I should or maybe I shouldn't. I don't know. You think maybe I'm overthinking it.
2: I think that's probably the case.
0: I should go for it, shouldn't I?
2: I know that I will not be doing that.
0: I know. Well, you have some sort of
2: I have a reason.
0: Insurance policy, yes, that says you can't do that.
2: Well, I can do it, but if I die, they won't pay anything.
0: Well.
2: So I'm not allowed to ride motorcycles. I'm not allowed to skydive.
0: We don't want you to die no matter whether there's a check coming or not, okay?
2: I know.
0: We want you to stick around. All righty. It's 6:55, 5 till 7.
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0: See, Jenny, you never know what you're going to start when you just bring up something to me, and it didn't even intend to get it on the air. This lady in Nantucket up in Massachusetts, she made a plate of brownies because she was irritated with the school board, took them to the school board meeting, and they had laxative in them, and she gave them to all the people on the board and said, here, have a nice, delicious brownie.
2: They should have known. They should have known. I sound like Marge Simpson. They should have known.
0: Why would you, I mean, but you would you automatically think that?
2: Maybe not.
0: That's what I mean. I don't think so. I think that you would just think, hey, what a nice gesture, and have a delicious brownie, and then later go, uh-oh.
2: What is going on here?
0: And then I mentioned just a few minutes ago about, you know, the scene in The Help, the movie The Help, where the maid made the pie for
2: yes
0: the person that she helped. And it has stuff in it, something else that shouldn't have been in it. Wasn't laxative.
2: No, it was far worse.
0: And then Philip must have been thinking the same thing because he sent a text that said, as for the brownies, it could have been worse. They could have been like the pie from the movie The Help.
15: How about a little piece of that pie going by? Thank you. Thank you very much.
2: Like in that case, you should let the pie go by.
0: Let the pie go by.
2: Let it go by.
0: Don't touch the pie.
16: I agree with Jenny.
0: All right. It's 7 o'clock. Time for the news now.
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17: Good morning. With your news headlines, I'm Daniel Wood. 75 potential jurors will be called to the Kanawha County Judicial Building in a few weeks for the Gavin Smith quadruple murder trial. The 22-year-old Smith will stand trial a second time for the murders of his mother, stepfather, and brothers. When he was 16 years old, he was previously convicted, but that conviction was overturned due to a trial error. Kanawha County Commissioner Lance Wheeler says the new Kanawha County Regional Jail Task Force has already found $30,000 in overcharges to the county from the Regional Jail Authority. Wheeler says the county is trying to do all that it can to cut costs, but the state also needs to respond. A man is in custody after he allegedly hopped in a Lincoln County ambulance and took off. South Charleston police say 40-year-old Holden Stapleton faces charges for stealing the ambulance from WVU Medicine Thomas Hospital in Kanawha County Tuesday afternoon. And the former home of Kmart at the Elkview Crossings Mall is being transformed into a new Kroger location. There was a ceremonial groundbreaking on Tuesday. With your morning news headlines, I'm Daniel Woods.
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17: 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I'm Daniel Woods. The St. Albans baseball team is moving on at the West Virginia State High School Baseball Tournament in Class AAA with a walk-off win against John Marshall 1-0 in 8 innings. 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The Cincinnati Reds losing streak is over with a 5-3 win in 11 innings against the San Diego Padres. A 2-run home run from Sal Stewart making the difference in the 11th, and the West Virginia State High School Baseball Tournament resumes today with Hurricane and George Washington in action. 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
23: Here's your V100 Metro News forecast. We've got showers and some thunderstorms this morning. They'll be passing through. And then as we head into this afternoon, we'll dry up. High temperature, 84 degrees. Heat index, around 91. Tonight, 70, the overnight low with a stray thundershower possible. For your Thursday, we're going to go for 91. Heat index of 100 degrees. Could have another morning thundershower. Then going into your Friday, severe weather is possible with a cold front that's going to move through during the day. High temperature will be around 88 degrees. Heat index values in the mid-90s. We're dry. Saturday, 86. Sunday, some evening thunderstorms with a high of 88. I'm V100 Metro News meteorologist Brian Hughes.
0: 73 now, clouds, and there is still rain in the area, and it's just dang humid outside.
2: Man, a big blob's headed our way. I just pulled up the radar.
0: Well, thank you for that,
2: You're
0: dear.
2: Welcome.
0: Appreciate that. I know there's someone listening that goes or is thinking, would y'all just move on from the brownies, the laced brownies with laxative that went to the school board?
2: Yeah, I'd be happy to.
0: Okay.
2: I can't get someone else in a room to go along with me, but, you know, I will be happy
0: well,
2: to.
0: Well, the reason I'm saying that is someone else has chimed in with
2: okay,
0: this.
2: Great.
0: I want
2: All
0: to
2: right.
0: read you. Maybe this will be the last message.
2: All right. So what is
0: And
2: it?
0: Then we won't talk about it anymore. This didn't happen around here. It was up in Nantucket, up in the New England area. So anyway, and by the way, there's no law against it up there. It didn't. I don't know about here, so I don't think I'd recommend this, but Tammy says, good morning, Steve and Jenny. If it were me, I would lace half the brownies with laxatives and the other half of with some ganja. Is that?
2: That's marijuana, yes.
0: Oh, okay. All right. See, boy, I'm glad I have you here. That way. No, this is the funny part right here. That way you have, well, I can't say the word, blanks and giggles. You get it?
2: Yes. I do. That's good. I like that.
0: Tammy, we can't say that word on the radio. We'd say.
2: And the person that got the brownie in the middle between those two halves would be laughing on the way to the bathroom.
24: I agree with Jenny.
0: There you go.
2: Mm-hmm.
0: There you go. Hey, when we have our podcast, after we get through with this show, we're going to have a podcast that's called All the Things We Couldn't Say on V100.
2: And we'll be able to say it.
0: And we can just say it.
2: Yeah, we'll just spit it right out.
0: Right now? No, we can't. It's 7:07. Thanks.

0: V100. I can't help it. One more, and then I'm done. Okay?
1: Okay.
0: Regarding the brownies and the laced brownies, and then there was the pie and the help, and then, you know, that's just what it all led to. After I think, okay, not going to talk about this anymore, after the blank and giggles text message from Tammy, I happen to just, I switch screens, and I'm reading here, I'm not making this up. It just fits with everything else. Tom Hanks, you know Tom, the great actor Tom Hanks.
1: Yes.
0: He and Martin Short and Steve Martin are all friends. And they got together. I don't know when this was, but I'm telling you, I'm reading this right here. The show is just doing itself this morning. They got together the night before they had their colonoscopies to compete to see who was going to be the last one to use the bathroom.
1: And Tom Hanks says he always wins.
0: Oh, I didn't know that.
1: Yeah,
0: part.
1: He says he has a colon of steel is what he described it as.
0: That sounds so like high school, junior high, something like, you know, your friends all get together. Hey, let's have a contest to see who can do this.
1: Right.
0: By the way, Tom Hanks, the voice of Woody in the Toy Story movies. I am so excited. I am so pumped up for that movie that's opening next week.
1: Yay.
0: I know.
1: It'll be a good one.
0: Can't wait. 7:11, 11 past 7 o'clock. The V100 Metro News forecast from meteorologist Brian Hughes. Humid today. Showers and storms through midday at least. High today 84. 73 is the current temperature. And now time for a V100 traffic update.
1: Well, we started out the morning with no accidents, but now we have three. So heads up on I-77 North, mile marker 105. That's going to be near Sissonville. We've got an accident there. Also an accident down the quarter G southbound, mile marker 73, South Charleston. An accident. Also an accident here in Charleston at 621 Washington Street West. Wet driving conditions today, so adjust your speed and your safe traveling distance. And we've got another round of rain coming here shortly, so it's on the way again. And that's your V100 traffic update.
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16: I could stay awake just to hear.

0: B100 722 traffic correction now. This is the accident on Quarter G, correct?
1: Yeah, it is northbound lanes, not southbound lanes. Mile marker 73. So if you're coming north on Quarter G, it's going to be just as you get past the Childress Road area. Heads up, it's emergency vehicles, so do use caution in that area. Also, the accident on Washington Street West is going to be near Walgreens, so heads up here in downtown Charleston. And the third accident is on I-77 North, mile marker 105. That's in the Sissonville area.
0: All right. Thank you, Anthony. Anthony's the one who gave us the heads up on the 119 accident, which we had is the other way and just passed, right?
1: I mean, yes.
0: whatever Anthony said. We had just the opposite.
1: Yeah, we had the opposite direction. Well, Metro did too. So that happens sometimes.
0: Yeah, I know. And he understands that. I'm sure everybody else does too. It's raining, as Jenny mentioned, and will continue to do so throughout the morning and midday hours, and it should be drying up a bit in the afternoon. Still a chance of showers tonight, and it's staying humid too. Oh my gosh, is it humid outside.
1: Woohoo.
0: 84 is the high today. Tonight's low about 70, and tomorrow's high 91, and once the the rain gets out of here, the sun comes out and it just heats things up.
1: To feel
0: like a near 100 degree day.
1: Like you're going to be stepping out into a furnace of some sort.
0: I was just talking about Tom Hanks and his buddies Martin Short and Steve Martin getting together to get together before their colonoscopies, and I mentioned that Tom's the voice of Woody in Toy Story. Well, now I'm all pumped up. I was walking by the Park Place Cinemas downtown yesterday, and I thought, let me just go in there and see what's going on with those guys. I really haven't been in. I never have gone to see Michael yet, that movie.
1: Maybe. Yeah, it'll be streaming here. It's streaming now.
0: I know. Yeah. I know. And it'll be out of the theaters, too. And I'll still be going like, I sure would like to see that. But I wanted to see how they were doing, and they're getting all pumped up because Toy Story is going to be opening next week. And I want to do something, but I don't know what.
1: I don't know. What could we do?
0: Well, I don't know. That's what I mean. I'm going to talk to him, but I don't really know. I mean, I would love to just say come to the theater and buy the whole theater, but I don't think I can afford that. And just invite people to come see it free. You're not going to be here when it opens because you'll be out of town.
1: I know.
0: The bike races, that stuff's going on too.
1: I know. That's exciting stuff.
0: It is. Too much happening at one time. But I see that Taylor Swift went to the premiere and she took a VHS copy of the movie, the first one.
1: Yes.
0: And had all the cast members sign it.
1: Oh, that's so cool.
0: I know. I would have liked to have been there. I don't think I'd probably get this, the
1: same Taylor Swift treatment.
0: The tape. Well, and yeah, that too. But no, that would be cool to be a part of that. All right. And she's done that song for the movie. So I want to hear that. I don't know if it's scheduled, but I'm going to see if I can find it.
1: I played it right before you got here. We played it right before you got here. I knew it. I knew you. Yeah, we played it.
0: Like right before 6?
1: Right before 6 o'clock.
0: It's almost 7:30 now. We can play it again.
1: Well, then let's do
0: it. All right, let me find that and play that. I really like that she's all pumped up for the movie, too, so I hope you are as well.
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0: V100, Taylor Swift from Toy Story 5. I knew it. I knew you. It'll be out in 8 days, 16 hours, 28 minutes, and 20 seconds, just in case you're wondering.
1: Oh, thank you.
0: Wonder how many they can make. I mean, of course, we haven't seen it, so we don't know. Should this be the last one? And at some point, will there be a last one?
1: Hey, as long as someone has ideas and can keep it rolling, I don't think so.
0: Well, you won't always have the voices. Well, wait a minute. You could have the voices because we have that AI thing now.
1: Oh, yeah.
0: You know, Woody's voice can always be Woody's voice. Woody doesn't ever have to go away. I don't know.
1: I do love the whole series. I still need to watch number 4 because I haven't.
0: Now, how can you say you love the whole series?
1: You
0: love the whole series. You love all that you've seen.
1: All that I've seen.
0: You need to see. You say you haven't seen 4?
1: I've not seen number 4
0: yet.
1: You
0: need to see number 4.
1: I will.
0: See it before you go see number 5. Okay?
1: Mm-hmm.
0: You have a week. Of course, you're going to be busy out of town.
1: Oh, my gosh.
0: You probably won't be going to any movies when you're gone, right?
1: No.
0: All right. Well, if you haven't seen them all, you should see them all, and then you should see this one, because I can't believe this. I can't believe there'll be a bad one. Like, you'll go, you know what? They should have stopped it for. I just don't feel like that's going to happen.
1: Probably not.
0: I hope not. It's 7:33. Coming up just a few minutes at 7:40, we're playing 5 questions here on V100.

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0: V100. Hang on, five questions is coming up next on V100. First, a V100 traffic update.
1: We do have a new accident. It's going to be on Sissonville Drive near Kaneva Lane. Both the north and southbound lanes are closed currently. Earlier accidents, Quarter G North, mile marker 73. That's going to be just past Childress Road if you're heading north, and there's a little bit of congestion there, so do use caution. Also an accident, I-77 North, mile marker 105, Sissonville, and an accident on the west side, 621 Washington Street West here in Charleston. That's going to be near Walgreens. And some wet driving conditions this morning, and you're going to find some short delays as you're heading through Charleston on I-64 East at the Eugene A. Carter Fort Hill Bridge. And that's your V100 traffic update.
0: Hey, go back to the, you said mile marker 5, Sissonville, what were say that one again.
1: Mile marker 105.
0: 105.
1: Yes.
0: Okay. Well, I didn't hear the 10.
1: Oh, sorry. I may have not said it. Who knows?
0: Okay. So, well, that's near Eden's Fork. Is it before or after?
1: I don't know.
0: Which way is it going?
1: Eden's Fork. Oh.
0: No, the direction.
1: Northbound.
0: Okay. So it's a mile before Eden's Fork. Okay. Now I got it. I just want, it didn't sound right when you said it. That's why I asked it.
1: Okay. Thank you.
0: All right. Just before, it'd be a mile before Eden's Fork going northbound on 77. There you go.
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3: 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Steve and Jenny's five questions.
0: Okay, if you'd like to play, call 304-345-V100, and we'll put you on the air and let you answer the question. And by the way, here is number one.
1: Which state in the United States was surfing invented in?
0: You all right? You gonna live over there?
4: I was going to say, I couldn't understand that.
0: Yeah, I'll repeat it for you. Yeah, Jenny went all Marge Simpson on you again. All right, which state in the U.S. was surfing invented in?
4: I don't know the answer to that.
1: Maybe take a wild guess.
0: Well, I was going to say, there's only 50. I know, that's a broad choice.
1: Pick a state that has an ocean near it, maybe.
0: All right, well, let's just move on, shall we? Hi, you're on V100. Which state in the U.S. was surfing invented in?
5: Hawaii
0: is right. Very good. All right. By the way, it's not really intended, but it's kind of five questions about summer, even though it's not summer. So that's the first one. What's number two, Jennifer?
1: Number two, what fruit is known as nature's candy?
0: I have to answer faster. I've been a little lenient there on the first couple people, but time to get tough. Are you going to live over there?
1: Yeah, I think so.
0: Where are you? You got me worried. All right, what fruit is known as nature's candy?
5: Apples.
0: Uh-oh. Hi, you're on V100. What fruit is known as nature's candy?
6: Pineapple.
0: Uh-oh. You'd think, though, wouldn't you? Hey, you're on V100. What fruit's known as nature's candy?
5: Dates.
0: Wrong. Thank you. Hi, you're on V100. What fruit is known as nature's candy?
6: Grapes.
0: Did she say dates again?
1: She said grapes.
0: Oh, grapes. No, not right. Hi, what fruit is known as nature's candy?
6: Raisins.
0: Hey, you're on V100. What fruit is known as nature's candy?
5: Strawberries,
0: no. Hi, you're on V100. What fruit is known as nature's candy?
5: Strawberries?
0: No, not right. Sorry, I need three hands over here. Hi, you're on V100. What fruit is known as nature's candy?

0: the buzzer. Hey, you're on V100. What fruit is known as nature's candy?
1: Prunes.
0: Prunes? No. All right. I can't believe this is taking so long. All right, turn your radio down, okay?
2: Yep.
0: What fruit is known as nature's candy?
2: Oranges.
0: Oranges.
3: At least he didn't say strawberry.
0: Not right. Hi, you're on V100. What fruit's known as nature's candy?
4: Dates.
0: Dates. No, not right. Are y'all Googling that and that's what it's saying?
4: I Googled it and it said dates and grapes is known as nature's candy.
0: Wrong and wrong. I Googled it too, and this is the answer I got.
3: Are y'all Googling it at a different place?
0: Maybe they're not Googling at Google. I don't know. Hey, what fruit is known as nature's candy?
2: Cherries?
0: No, but you know something? I would have said that because they are, to me, like eating candy. Someone just texted and said persimmons. No, not right. Sorry. Okay, hi, you're on V100. What fruit's known as nature's candy?
5: Apples.
3: No.
0: No.
5: Oh my gosh. Come on, Steve. Change your answer.
0: I agree.
3: No, he's not going to.
0: Change my answer.
3: He will not. I guarantee you.
0: Thank you. Hi, you're on V100. What fruit is known as nature's candy?
6: How about persimmons?
0: No, someone just said that by text, and it's not right. No, I'm sorry. Gosh darn, did I
3: you
0: just...
3: You know, I almost bought one of these last week.
0: Okay, it was like...
3: But then I think, I can't eat all of that.
0: All right, hi, you're on V100. What's the answer?
2: Cantaloupe.
0: Close, but not right. Thank you. Gosh, I don't ever remember one taking this long.
3: I do.
0: Do you?
3: Yeah, oh yeah.
0: All right, what fruit is known as nature's candy?
2: Well, this is my third guess. Bananas.
0: Wrong. Hi, you're on V100. What fruit is known as nature's candy?
5: Watermelon.
0: Oh, thank God.
3: Where have you been?
0: Yeah. Did you Google that or just finally?
5: No.
0: No? Okay. I'm telling y'all.
5: You just said close with cantaloupe.
0: Oh, yeah. So. Yeah. Well, I don't normally do that, but yes. Watermelon, yeah. I don't know. I got that answer and none of the rest of you did.
3: Yeah, and did almost buy one last week, but I'm like, how am I going to eat this whole thing all by myself?
5: Bring well, it. That was another clue, too, yeah.
3: You're welcome.
0: Yeah, we don't normally do clues.
3: You're welcome.
0: Bring me the watermelon. Whatever you can't eat, I'll eat it.
3: Okay.
0: All right,
3: we can split one.
0: Number three, yes.
3: What's the most popular summer drink?
5: Lemonade,
0: right. Oh, see, that was marvelous. You just rolled us right into number four. Jenny.
3: Which U.S. state has the most water parks?
5: Florida?
0: That's right. Wow, you're on a roll now. Look at you. And number five, get it right and you'll be the winner.
3: What is the first day of summer called?
5: Summer solstice.
0: The summer solstice is solstice. I can't say it, but you're right.
7: Yeah.
0: Solstice. There we go. Good gosh almighty. Who is this?
5: Kim Smith.
0: Hi, Kim. Congratulations, Kim. You saved the day.
5: Okay.
0: Everybody else is out there going like, whew, that was a lot. All right, Kim, you get the Chick-fil-A at Southridge Center and Chick-fil-A on McCorkle Avenue in South Charleston. By the way, the pimento cheese with the honey and the jalapenos, it's back.
3: It's back.
5: Oh, okay. Yeah, that sounds good.
0: Yeah. You didn't try it the last time they had it?
5: No.
0: Oh.
5: But I love pimento cheese, so, jalapeno.
0: You got to try that.
5: Okay.
0: All righty. I was talking about this earlier. I went to Chick-fil-A last night and I got my meal. This should be on the menu, but it is not. And that is 12 grilled nuggets, throw it in a bowl, kind of mash them up a little bit, get you a medium mac and cheese, dump it in there, kind of mix it all together, put some buffalo sauce on it, one pack, don't go overboard. And I'm telling you right now, hoofa.
5: That sounds right up my son's alley. Yeah.
0: Ooh, it is so good. It really is. Okay. And I'm not even a big fan of mac and cheese, but I like theirs. I really do. All right, Kim, hang on. I'll get you fixed up. Thanks so much for listening to us.
5: All right. Thank you.

0: 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There you go, Kim, with the win on the five questions this morning on V100. We'll play again tomorrow morning, same time.
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1: 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Here's where you can catch V100 live on location.
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9: You're waking up with Steve and Jenny.
10: I always have to have it on the way to work. It just really puts me in a good mood.
11: Love it.
9: V100.
12: I have so many people who have texted, watermelon never came up in the search. It was
13: never.
12: Dates and persimmons. That was the question on five questions. What is the what fruit is known as nature's candy? Watermelon is the answer that I got. And
13: well, I would agree with dates, because dates are so delicious.
12: Well, they're sweet. You're right. And cherries, I mean, I would, you know what? Let me just say this. I was at my mom's over the weekend when I wrote that question, maybe because I was in North Carolina. That's why watermelon was the answer that Google gave me.
13: You said, oh, maybe, because of where you were. That's true.
12: I just said that, but I didn't think about it.
13: No, I didn't connect. I'm like, okay, yeah, that makes sense now.
12: But does that? But that would that be, I don't know, nobody's telling me they got watermelon. I'm the only one that seemed to get watermelon. Even Logan Scott, who works on V100 with us, he sent an answer. He said, apples. And then, you know, he heard the answer and he went, well,
13: what?
12: Dang it.
13: What? Yeah.
12: Hey, you know what? A lot of things could qualify, I believe. My mom bought cherries, and I said, oh, God, please tell me you didn't do that, because she told me that ahead of time. She bought them for me, and I said, they're like, you eat one, you can't stop.
13: Oh, the best ones are the Rainier cherries.
12: Well, whatever is out right now.
13: The ones that are yellow.
12: No, they're not them. But I tried them, and they were so good. But I'm thinking like, oh, God, why does she have to? And I was proud of myself for not eating them. I just ate like all our chocolate chip cookies. And perhaps that's why I didn't eat all the cherries, because I had no room for them. My insulin was already sky high.
13: Oh,
12: you
13: my.
12: Know? All right, well, and someone, Ashley, said she deserved that win, the lady who did.

0: B100. So Ashley, who texted us, said that Kim deserved that five questions win because once she got to watermelon, she just rolled through the last, you know, that one and the last two. So, yes, Nature's Candy. I just Googled it, and it, nowhere does it say anything about watermelon. I'm telling you, I check everything we ask. I write them all. I check them all. I can only tell you what I got being three states away.
1: Okay.
0: I don't know. Because when I Googled it here, it says, oh, yeah, dates and raisins are the two most famously and historically recognized as nature's candy. Okay, well, anyway, and it also says mangoes, apples, figs, all those. I rolled on down through here. Deer hunters say that persimmons, so that's where that came from, because I was like, persimmons? The only thing I can relate to persimmons is people had persimmon trees when I, you know, grew up, when I was growing up, and they were always on the ground, and they were smashed, and the yellow jackets were everywhere.
1: We're going crazy.
0: Yeah. Oh my gosh! Yep. They must be sugar filled because, and probably the deer. I don't know if the deer had something to do with them being all mashed up on the ground. Who knows? Or maybe somebody just ran over them with the lawnmower. But I know the yellow jackets were plentiful. That's for sure. All righty. I do my best. What can I say?
1: Thank you, Steve. Well, it was fun.
0: I do my best.
1: I had fun with it.
0: Thank you. All righty. Well, anyway, we will we play five questions every weekday morning at 7:40, usually with not this much controversy. However, you know, I guess it can happen. But that's the way the game goes. All right, quick break. Back with the news. Daniel will be here with all that coming up in just a second on V100.
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11: 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Steve and Jenny in the morning. It's another V100 News Update.
12: Good morning with your news headlines. I'm Daniel Woods. Attorneys on both sides say they're ready for the retrial of an Elkview man charged with killing four family members. Gavin Smith, now 22, was 16 years old when that incident occurred, and he was convicted of killing his mother, stepfather, and two brothers. That conviction was overturned with a new trial ordered, and that trial is set to begin 1 week from Monday. A Kanawha County man is charged with the sexual assault of two women. 40-year-old James Craig Jr. is accused of approaching the women at the Chilean Post Office, following them home, and then assaulting one of the women in her home. The state consumer advocate and a group representing large energy users are asking the State Public Service Commission to hold off Appalachian Power until the summer of 2028 before allowing it to seek a base rate increase on its customers. A recent PSC order granted a 2.8% inflationary rate hike on July 1st. And the West Virginia baseball team heads for Omaha today. The Mountaineers will have a send-off at the WVU Coliseum this morning at 8:30. With your news headlines, I'm Daniel Woods.
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12: 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I'm Daniel Woods. The St. Albans baseball team is moving on at the West Virginia State High School Baseball Tournament in Class AAA with a walk-off win against John Marshall 1-0 in 8 innings. 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The Cincinnati Reds losing streak is over with a 5-3 win in 11 innings against the San Diego Padres. A 2-run home run from Sal Stewart making the difference in the 11th, and the West Virginia State High School Baseball Tournament resumes today with Hurricane and George Washington in action. 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
20: Here's your V100 Metro News forecast. We've got showers and some thunderstorms this morning. They'll be passing through. And then as we head into this afternoon, we'll dry up. High temperature, 84 degrees. Heat index, around 91. Tonight, 70, the overnight low with a straight thundershower possible. For your Thursday, we're going to go for 91, heat index of 100 degrees. Could have another morning thundershower. Then going into your Friday, severe weather is possible with a cold front that's going to move through during the day. High temperature will be around 88 degrees, heat index values in the mid-90s. We're dry, Saturday 86, Sunday some evening thunderstorms with a high of 88. I'm V100 Metro News meteorologist Brian Hughes.
0: It is 72, and if you're in Charleston and headed west, if it's not raining on you, it's getting ready to. It's Coming.
1: Yeah, yeah.
0: Another one. Another big one.
1: Another big one.
0: All right, what's coming up on Jenny's Random Stuff?
1: Well, we talk about this usually once or twice a year, but people are always interested in the top baby names. I've got them for you. Also, the worst beers, the ones that people just hate. And also, a Florida woman does something a little crazy.
0: All right. Well, I can't wait to hear the beers because I got a few that I don't drink anymore, but I got a few that I would put on that list. So we'll see. We'll compare notes.
1: Okay.
0: All right. Back to the question on five questions. What fruit is known as nature's candy? I came up with watermelon. No one else did until Dan Shreve, faithful listener Dan, said, it's all how you Google the question. And so he Googled the question and the I'm trying to click on the image he sent. He Googled, is watermelon known as nature's candy? And the answer was, yes, watermelon is often called nature's candy because it's, high natural sugar content and refreshing sweetness. I told him, though, I don't Google that way. The question you hear us read on the five questions game is exactly what I Google. I Googled that, and that's what I came up with, watermelon. No one else did but me.
1: Which is crazy and funny, too.

0: was in North Carolina when I wrote the question. Watermelon, while huge here, might be huger down there. Maybe that's, could that be the reason?
1: Could be.
0: I don't know. Anyway, Clay, who's a faithful player of Five Questions, said, it's okay. It started the morning with some controversy. And
1: that's always fun.
0: And that was fun. Mm-hmm. All right, 810. Hang on. Jenny's Random Stuff is coming up in just a second here. We'll have another traffic update for you. And Adam Harris is going to be here again this week. And that's today from Mountain Stage. That'll be at 840, talking about this Sunday's Mountain Stage and giving away some tickets.

0: C100. Hang on for Jenny's random stuff. It's coming up next. First, a V100 traffic update.
1: All right, we're doing pretty good. We might have some folks hanging around in the areas of our earlier accidents. The one on I-77 North has cleared there at mile marker 105. We might have some activity on the berm there at Quarter G North, mile marker 73. Just past Childress Road. Also, an earlier accident, 621 Washington Street West in Charleston near Walgreens. And we still have that accident on Sissonville Drive near Kayneva Lane with lanes closed there. Hopefully, at least one is opened at this point. And still have a little bit of congestion on I-64 East as you're coming through downtown Charleston at the Fort Hill Bridge. And some wet roadways to deal with this morning. And we've got more rain on the way. So a little extra caution. Watch your speed on those wet roadways. And that's your V100 traffic update.
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1: Taylor Swift is expected to have at least two bridesmaids at her upcoming wedding. They are Gigi Hadid and Selena Gomez. They were allegedly asked at the end of the year. And speaking of Taylor, she attended the Toy Story

0: Story 5 premiere and brought a VHS copy of the original movie for the cast to sign, and they did. And here's something that's a little cool if you like this kind of stuff. The popcorn bucket for the movie The Odyssey is actually a Trojan horse.
1: Hey, I've seen, when I was at the Park Place yesterday, Park Place Cinemas, they were showing me some of those popcorn buckets that you can buy.
0: Are they cool?
1: They are. I can't imagine, though, if you're like into the movie and a collector, you would want to put greasy popcorn
0: in that.
1: In it.
0: Well, maybe you can clean it.
1: Well, you can, but I don't know. I would say, hey, look, let me buy this and maybe put the popcorn. They can't put it in one of their buckets because they'd have to charge you again because, you know, that's how they...
0: Oh.
1: That's the way inventory works. I'm pretty sure of that. Maybe you could take your own bag.
0: Another popular bucket, they're going to put out a collector's edition KFC bucket.
1: For, like, movie theaters?
0: Not for movie theaters, but just if you collect those kind of things, that's another one that they're coming out with.
1: I know Toy Story's going to have one.
0: Oh, boy.
1: Oh, yeah, it's going to look like it's Woody's hat will be a part of it.
0: Oh, that
1: They were telling me that. I didn't see it, but they were telling me about it yesterday.
0: See, they're thinking of all these cool things.
1: I'm telling you. Yes. What
0: else? Also, more movie news. A Romy and Michelle sequel is now in production, starring Lisa Kudrow and Mira Sorvino. It'll stream on Hulu and Disney next year.
1: Wow. I have been, since Romy and Michelle's high school reunion came out, I have been waiting for them to do another movie.
0: You and everyone else.
1: I don't know about that.
0: A Florida woman was arrested after diving into a Bass Pro Shop aquarium. Why did she do it? Well, they say she climbed in the tank because she wanted better dating profile pictures for her Hinge account.
1: Well, you want to get stuff out there that makes you look, you know, something like, I'm a little different.
0: I'm adventurous.
1: Yeah, exactly.
0: I'm adventurous and I'm getting arrested.
1: And I'm stupid.
0: She had just broken up with her boyfriend. She flipped her hair underwater and got several pictures with fish. And she's facing additional charges.
1: Yeah,
0: so.
1: I would date her.
0: Oh my goodness.
1: Probably wouldn't want me, though.
0: According to a new poll, 54% of Americans are not at all interested in the World Cup, and 14% are not very interested. 72% of American fans would bet against the United States national team for money.
1: Well, if they win something, sure.
0: You know, 1 in 10 adults admit they have missed a once-in-a-lifetime moment because they were too busy scrolling on their smartphone. The beer that gets the worst overall rating in the world is Budweiser Select 55. Keystone Ice is the second worst, followed by Natural Light. And gosh, I've misfiled the baby names.
1: Uh-oh.
0: And I know y'all wanted to hear that.
1: Well, we can come back to that.
0: Well, I'm sorry. But here's what we're celebrating
1: today.
0: Well,
1: I'm sorry.
0: Here's what we're celebrating today. It is Iced Tea Day. Herb in Spices Day.
1: I think it's Herb.
0: I love it when people call it Herb.
1: Well,
0: so,
1: like
0: which
1: you?
0: Which is why I just did that.
1: Oh.
0: It's Egg Roll Day. It's Frosted Cookie Day. And it's also National Bed Bug Prevention Day. All right, here's my question.
1: That should be every day.
0: How do you prevent bed bugs? The only thing you can do, I guess, is to prevent them from coming in.
1: How do you prevent them? I don't know.
0: I guess never pick them up. That's
1: ever go anywhere.
0: Stay home.
1: Never go out.
0: Stay home.
1: Could we get the same deal with the ticks? The ticks.
0: The ticks.
1: Ticks. I haven't had a problem with them, knock on wood, but I know a lot of people who have.
0: And some years are worse than
1: others.
0: This
1: seems to be one of those worst ones.
0: Oh, I found the baby names.
1: All right, what are they?
0: In a few years, kindergarten classes will be filled with Rumies, Zoes, maybe even some Monicas and Callies. This is from the Baby Center. They have been doing baby name trending for 20 years. Here are the top five girl names. Charlotte, Sophia, Elania, Amelia, and Olivia. And the top five boys' names are Matteo, Elijah, Oliver, Liam, and the number one boy's name is Noah.
1: Matteo, you mean maybe like Matteo, maybe?
0: Matteo.
1: That's probably it.
0: I'm not sure how to say it.
1: I'm not saying I'm right. I just feel like I might be.
0: And on some of those names, people say them differently anyhow.
1: Oh, okay. That's your reason right there.
0: You know, like...
1: Hey, I can say anything I want to because...
0: Exactly. My favorite baby name,
1: you are known for like messing up names, though.
0: Was when Big Joe was here, he had a friend that was named LaMangelo. Remember that?
1: I don't know that it was a friend, but it was somebody he knew, and it was because they looked at Limoncello and said,
0: that's my baby boy's name.
1: Limoncello.
0: Limoncello.
1: All right. Thank you. That's Jenny's Random Stuff, sponsored by Morgan & Morgan. I don't make this stuff up. 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
11: Well, Jenny, I hate to tell you, if we still had that list on the wall that has all the things that Jenny's said wrong or mispronounced or name said incorrectly over the years, I could add Mateo. I could add Mateo. To the list.
9: Sorry.
11: Well, don't be sorry. You just made a mistake.
9: I just looked at it and said, that looks like Mateo.
12: Agree with Jenny.
11: Exactly. It happens. Brian,
9: you'll miss me when I'm gone.
11: I will. I figure I'll miss you when I'm gone. How about that?
9: No.
11: But anyway, Brian Hughes backed me up on that. But anyway, now you know.
9: I thought he was my friend.
11: He is your friend.
9: I'm messing with
11: him. He is your friend. He just said, you're right, Steve. It's Mateo, not Matteo. All right, here's Post Malone.

0: B100, 831. If you're not getting rained on, you're probably going to be. The National Weather Service put out in the last few minutes a special weather statement. It's not a warning or anything, but it just is an advisory that the radar is picking up a cluster of strong thunderstorms, producing heavy rain along a line extending from southwest Gallipolis, Ohio, over to Nitro, moving southeast at 30 miles an hour. I know you're probably thinking, like, I ain't got a map in front of me. Where's that? Quick 1 to 2 inches of rain is possible. Jenny, are you wanting to say something, or are you scratching your head? Okay,
1: no,
0: I couldn't tell which.
1: Actually, I did both.
0: I couldn't tell which one.
1: There's a new accident. It's going to be on I-77 northbound, mile marker 110. That's going to be just before Tupper's Creek, so heads up.
0: Okay. So we use hand signals sometimes to let each other know what's going on. And so I thought, is her hand up? Is she scratching her head? It looks like both.
1: And actually, both lanes are closed. So be prepared to stop.
0: Well, I hope everybody's okay.
1: I hope so, too.
0: So this could produce a quick 1 to 2 inches of rain in the places, you know, where this is going to happen, like Charleston, Clay. Let's just say the counties. How about that? Jackson County, Clay County, Roane County, Kanawha, Northwest Nicholas, and Northwest Fayette counties are all in the area of this rain. And I'm looking at the radar right now, and it's huge, the amount of rain, and pretty strong stuff in a lot of places. So just be prepared. It might be on its way to you, at least in a heavier than normal state. It's 832, 28 till 9.
2: Hey, it's Logan Scott at V100. 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
5: 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It's Steve and Jenny on V100.

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0: B100, Adam Harris is here from Mountain Stage, and so we started talking about this song, and Neil Diamond did write the song for the Monkees, if you're old enough to remember the Monkees.
1: I love the Monkee Show. I did.
2: Yeah. I thought the Donkey wrote it.
0: Wait a minute, sure. Adam, I got the wrong, I'm sorry. I got the wrong thing turned up for
3: was
0: you.
3: Was that joke worth saying with the microphone on?
0: Say it again.
3: Well, I thought the Donkey wrote it from Shrek.
1: Okay. You're not alone, I'm sure.
0: It was in that movie. But other songs that Neil Diamond wrote, he also wrote A Little Bit Me, A Little Bit You for the Monkees, which I remember because I'm old enough. He wrote the song Red, Red Wine. Remember that? Red,
3: yes.
0: Red.
3: Neil Diamond did?
0: Yep.
3: Oh, wow. I did not know that.
0: He also wrote You Don't Bring Me Flowers that he did with Barbara Streisand.
3: Okay. Yeah, I think I knew that one.
0: But that was kind of a put-together song by a radio DJ down in Louisville. Who they both did the song and he spliced it all together. That we're going way back. I know that's the late 70s, but there's a lot of artists write songs too. That Eddie Rabbit, here's a good example. I just heard the song the other day, Kentucky Rain, which is one of my favorite songs by Elvis. Eddie Rabbit wrote that.
3: No kidding.
0: Yeah, he did.
3: Wow.
0: All right, who's on?
3: Elvis was great at choosing songs. That's all I was going to say.
0: Yeah,
1: he was great at doing that.
0: And Elvis was not a songwriter himself. He did everybody else's songs. In fact, he did. Neil Diamond wrote a song for Elvis called "In the Grass Won't Pay No Mind." I don't remember that.
3: Elvis famously though did his own choreography.
0: Yeah. All right. Let's talk about Mountain Stage, which is really why you're here.
3: That's right.
0: By the way, we're going to give away tickets when Adam is finished describing the show. So as I always like to say. Please, if you enter to win tickets by texting, make sure you can go Sunday before you send me a text.
3: Yeah, and you're going to want to check your calendar. It's this Sunday, June the 14th, at the Culture Center right there on the Capitol grounds, 7 o'clock showtime, and we open the doors at 6:30. Mountain Stage is the kind of deal, it's general admission, so you can get there early or you can show up closer to showtime. You'll still be able to find a good seat there at the Culture Center. And we've got a really banging show this weekend. You remember that song, Follow Your Arrow, by Casey Musgraves? You guys probably even play that. At least I bet they do over on the country side of things. Mm. Big hit song. I think it was about 2014 or so.
0: I want to say no. But
3: kind of a monumental moment to me, at least, as far as the progress that country music has made in the last couple decades. But very popular song, maybe even Casey Musgraves' first big hit. But that was co-written by Brandi Clark, who's going to be on the show this Sunday. She's an amazing singer-songwriter, also hilarious, not afraid to talk about real life in plain terms, and has quite the following, and a new album that's coming out soon, and so we're going to get a preview of that this Sunday on Mountain Stage. And this is a big

0: want to go see him.
1: That's right.
0: If no
1: that's
0: one
1: right.
0: else.
1: Yeah. Well, and plenty of tickets are available at mountainstage.org. If you don't win yours for this Sunday's Mountain Stage, you can always go on there and browse our schedule. We just announced four big shows for August, September, and October. Not four each, across those 3 months. And this Sunday, we also get to welcome kind of a modern progressive bluegrass band, but they still do things in a traditional manner, the Steep Canyon Rangers. And they've been known most famously for being the backing band all over the world for Steve Martin, the comedian and banjo player. So you know they've got the chops, and I know they've always been great performers, and they've been seasoned up by performing with Steve Martin over all these years. And so I'm really anxious to welcome them back to the show this Sunday. And then an alt-indie songwriter named Tristan, who has her own sort of following on the other side of Nashville. She's going to be back with us as well. So four acts on the show this Sunday, including Philip Bowen and Brandy Clark. And it's June 14th at the Culture Center Theater, 7 o'clock showtime. You can be a part of our radio audience.
0: All right. Jenny, be thinking of a key word there for us.
2: I have it already.
0: All right. Well, hang on just a second. Have you ever invited Steve Martin to come on and play? Have you?
1: Oh, yes. Multiple times.
0: And just hadn't worked out.
1: Well, you know, it's the kind of deal where he always asks if he can call in. because it's NPR, you know. But our friend Tim O'Brien plays with Steve a lot and is really close to him, and we've even used that inroad over the years. And I'm confident that, you know, when the right time comes, you know, it could possibly happen. But here's the other thing, man: Steve Martin can sell 1,000 tickets anywhere he goes.
0: Yeah.
1: You know?
0: Well, I mean, I'm just thinking
1: he could probably go to Taylor Books and order a sandwich, and people would buy tickets.
0: Yeah,
1: to watch it.
0: But I just thought it might. He does quirky things, so I thought he might just do this.
1: I think he gets it, and he's done other you know, NPR shows that you can call into. He's done plenty of those. But when it comes to fitting it into the touring schedule, that's, you know, it can sometimes be a challenge. But yeah, we've definitely tried.
0: All right. Well, I was just wondering.
1: I'm super glad that the Steep Canyon Rangers keep reaching out too. You know, they haven't been on in maybe 10 years or so, but I'm glad they reached out.
0: Gotcha. All right. Well, I thought maybe Steve Martin, Vince Gill, and he's mm-hmm. coming to town at some point, you know, that I saw them on David Letterman one night. I was looking for clips one night, but I saw it when it happened. They got on there and played Foggy Mountain Breakdown with Earl Scruggs.
1: Yeah.
0: And, I mean, it was just a whole bunch of banjo players.
1: Yeah.
0: I just thought that would be really cool to be able to see something like
1: that. Yeah. Yeah. Well, we'll have a pretty good finale song on this one, too. I bet the Steep Canyon Rangers and Philip Bowen are going to be able to get down.
0: I bet you. All right, Jenny, what's our key word today?
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0: All right, text the word Bowen, B-O-W-E-N, to 304-345-8100 by 9 o'clock this morning. That's the cutoff time. And we'll pick two different people to win two tickets to see Mountain Stage this Sunday at the Culture Center Theater. But please don't text us if you aren't sure you can go. Because that way, I want to pick somebody who can go, not somebody who goes, oh, wait a minute, I can't go.
1: I have a recommendation that you check your calendar while you have your phone there and you've seen if you're free or not. You go ahead and follow Mountain Stage on Instagram.
0: There you go.
1: And you'll be in the know when some of these shows come out. And we do have a newsletter that I encourage folks to get if you're interested in knowing about these shows when they go on sale. 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
0: Very
1: so
0: good. All right. Text the keyword Bowen to 304-345-8100 if you'd like to win two tickets to see Mountain Stage this Sunday, 7 p.m. at the Culture Center Theater. 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

0: B100, real quick before we go, Jenny has an update for you.
1: Yes, it is an accident, I-77 North, mile marker 110. You do need to use caution because they had to close the roadway down. There may be a lane open now, but there is definitely a backup on I-77 North. And be careful. Be careful. Be ready to slow down. And it's raining, so that makes it even worse.
0: Yes, there is. And the National Weather Service just issued a flash flood warning for Putnam County. And that's west central Putnam County. Doesn't give me any cities to, it includes Hurricane Poca and Taze Valley.
1: Yeah, and we've got high water reported in Cross Lanes and near the Golden Corral where it always floods right there.
0: Yeah,
1: so you're going to run into some spots like that.
0: Heavy duty rain still, and it's going to be in the area for a while. And this special weather statement the National Weather Service issued about
2: this is a flash flood warning for the following county, Putnam, West Virginia. Issued at 8:56 a.m. Eastern Daylight Time. The National Weather Service in Charleston has issued a flash flood warning for West Central Putnam County in western West Virginia until noon Eastern Daylight Time. At 8:56 a.m. Eastern Daylight Time, Doppler radar indicated thunderstorms producing heavy rain across the warned area. Between 1.5 and 1.75 inches of rain have fallen. Additional rainfall amounts of up to 0.50 inches are possible in the warned area. Flash flooding is ongoing or expected to begin shortly. Hazard: flash flooding caused by thunderstorms. Source:
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Hi there, good morning. It's the V100 9 a.m. Commercial Free All Music Hour, and it's still rainy. Some of you have already experienced the heavy-duty rain. Some of you are about to. And some of us are just waiting on it to get sticky, because it's going to be super humid today, that's for sure. Bruno Mars and Risk It All on V100. For

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10 o'clock at V100, home of Steve and Jenny in the morning. I'm Jenny. 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More music on the way from Billie Eilish and Green Day. 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

B100 more music and better variety. Selena Gomez, one of the rumored matrons of honor for Taylor Swift's wedding. Gigi Hadid, the other

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0: B100, more music and better variety. Well, some exciting racing is coming to Charleston, West Virginia. The bike racing is coming up this weekend, but here's another exciting race, because in this race, you could be the winner of $4,000. 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
0: 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Going to see some stray rain showers today. We'll have a warm, muggy day with a high of 84. Tomorrow, mostly sunny, hot, and humid. The high is 98. And then Friday, humid with hot temperatures and some afternoon rain and thunderstorms. High Friday is 88. 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

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I'm excited our Rides and Riches program is back with Trojan Landing Marine. 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Right now it's Chapel Roan. 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

7 o'clock at B100, the home of Steve and Jenny in the morning. I'm Jenny. 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

0: 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There's Madonna, who has a new album coming out next month, the early part of July, and she has released a video to promote her new album, and I guess it's pretty odd. There are some laser beams coming out of ladies' parts, and I haven't seen it yet, but I don't know if I want to see that. I'm not sure.
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7: 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We'll see some stray showers today. It's going to be warm and muggy with a high of 84. Mostly sunny, hot, and humid tomorrow. High 98 for your Thursday. And then Friday, humid and hot with some afternoon rain and thunderstorms. The high Friday is 88. Now we're kicking off another long set of more music and better variety with Rachel Platten.

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0: 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Well, since it's Wednesday, we're planning on having a party at the Red Carpet Lounge. 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

0: 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Hi, it's Jenny Murray. Thanks for tuning in the V100 Lunchbox Rewind. Well, as we start getting into the middle of June, I'm starting to think about the Charleston Sternwheel Regatta. I'm really getting excited. July the 2nd through the 5th, free musical performances down at Haddad Riverfront Park. Wynonna Judd is going to be there on Thursday with Melissa Etheridge. Also Friday night, Montel Jordan, Bow Wow, Bobby Brown. We got Lita Ford, Brett Michaels on Saturday night. And we also have music on Sunday with Vertical Horizon and Tonic. And there's a drone show, too. I love those drone shows. And they've done a drone. They're putting one together for Regatta this year on Sunday evening. Keep it here. We'll have all the information for you. You got a regatta with V100.
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11: 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We'll see some stray rain showers today. It'll be warm and muggy with a high of 84. Tomorrow, mostly sunny, hot, and humid. The high goes up to 98 for Thursday. And then Friday, another steamy, hot day with some afternoon rain and thunderstorms and a high of 88. 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

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Oh, and speaking of lunch, a shout out to Eastbrook Elementary. I delivered their Chick-fil-A Workday Boost lunches yesterday, and I think it's safe to say they had a lovely lunch out at the school. 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

It's 1 o'clock at B100, home of Steve and Jenny in the morning. I'm Jenny. Keep it here all day at work for more music and better variety. And we got more great music on the way. Ace of Base, Imagine Dragons. And now let's get back to more music and better variety with Olivia Dean.

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I am so excited. 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

0: 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Hi, it's Jenny Murray. We're ready to get together tonight starting at 5 at the Red Carpet Lounge for our Working Women's Wednesday. And if you've been watching the weather today, you're probably thinking, how can they do that with this rain and the weather? Well, if it's nice, we have the party out on the back, on the patio. If it's not so nice, we just bring the party inside. We'll have food and drink specials for you. We'll also have games and prizes and DJ Matt Murphy. So get your girlfriends together and come see us tonight starting at 5 at the Red Carpet Lounge on Charleston's East End with V100.
1: 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Get ready, Charleston. The most exciting splash in West Virginia is back. 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
2: 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Trust the name West Virginians count on, Panhandle Cleaning and Restoration, now in the heart of the Mountain State. We'll see some stray rain showers today, and it'll be warm and muggy with a high of 84. Tomorrow, mostly sunny, hot, and humid. The high gets to 98. And then Friday, steamy and hot. Some afternoon rain and thunderstorms with a high Friday of 88. 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
1: I fell by the wayside like everyone else. I hate you, I hate you, I hate you, but I was just kidding myself. Our every moment.

0: B100, more music and better variety. That's Stevie Nicks. Hi, it's Jenny Murray. I'm getting ready to head out, but have no fear. Logan Scott will be here in just a few minutes, and he'll take you through the rest of this Wednesday afternoon, including my time at the red carpet tonight with our V100 Working Women's Wednesday. The party gets started at 5 o'clock. I don't know if you heard this story about this woman from Florida. That should be your clue right there. A Florida woman was arrested after she dived into a Bass Pro Shop aquarium. She climbed into the tank because she wanted better dating profile pictures for her Hinge account. She had apparently just broken up with her boyfriend. And if she's never been arrested, well, she can now put that on her dating card because they arrested her.
1: 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When your ringtone was no scrubs and Rachel from Friends had the ideal haircut? 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

Inside 2 o'clock, you're home for Steve and Jenny in the morning. I'm Logan Scott. Music's on the way this hour from Janet Jackson, Bruno Mars. It's our 2 o'clock 2K song of the day on the way as well. This is the V100 Afternoon Drive Home Show, powered by Better Homes and Gardens Real Estate Central. 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

0: you're on a camel in the middle of the Arabian desert. 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
3: 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This song by Kelly Clarkson. It was from her fourth studio album, All I Ever Wanted. Clarkson co-wrote the track with Claude Kelly and produced by Max Martin and Dr. Luke, but refused to include her name in the credits. It's My Life Would Suck Without You on V100.

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11: 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Mostly sunny this afternoon, high of 86. Tonight, slight chance of thunderstorms, then chance of showers and patchy fog, low of 70. Tomorrow, chance of thunderstorms and patchy fog, high 92. Friday, chance of showers, then showers in the afternoon, high 90. 79 right now in Dunbar, 78 here at the V100 Studios in downtown Charleston. Let's kick off another long set now with

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Super cool. 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Here's Lady Gaga, Bradley Cooper on V100.

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It's 3:02. You're home for Steve and Jenny in the morning. I am Logan Scott. Music's on the way this hour from Pat Benatar, The Kid LAROI, Alex Warren. It's the V100 Afternoon Drive Home Show, powered by Better Homes and Gardens Real Estate Central. Let's get back into it now with CeeLo Green and Forget You.

0: V100, we're back at the Red Carpet Lounge. V100, it's Working Women's Wednesday, 5 to 7 with Ginny and DJ Matt. Ginny's going to be joining me in studio here in just a few. We're going to talk all things Working Women's Wednesday coming up.
1: They say the holy water's watered down, and this town's lost its faith. Our colors will fade eventually, so if our time is running out, day after day, we'll make the mundane a masterpiece. Oh my, my, oh my, my love, I take one look at you, you're taking me out.

0: 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Jenny Murray, Red Carpet Lounge, V100's Working Women's Wednesday. Outside, probably not.
1: Maybe, it just depends. Okay. You know, but we'll be either inside or outside.
0: It's going to be a party.
1: You'll find out when you get there. Yeah. That's right. Just go to where you hear the music with DJ Matt Murphy, and you will find us. We'll have a registration box for you to win prizes. And oh, by the way, this is the first night you can sign up to win our new piece of jewelry. Actually, it's a set from Thomas Jewelers in Kanawha City. Worth $230. It's a freshwater pearl necklace and earring set. They are beautiful, and tonight is the first night you can register to win those. So swing by.
0: And food and drinks, prizes, lots of fun, as always.
1: Yes, and last week, for some reason, we had the most beautiful roses of all different colors from Arts Flowers and Gifts. Hopefully, we'll get the same tonight, but free roses for every lady while they last.
0: 5 to 7, Red Carpet Lounge for V100's Working Women's Wednesday. Jenny, thank you.
1: Thank you.
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8: 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Now in the heart of the Mountain State, mostly sunny skies this afternoon, high of 86. Tonight, slight chance of thunderstorms, then chance of showers and patchy fog, low of 70. Tomorrow, chance of thunderstorms and patchy fog, high of 92. 80 right now in St. Albans, 79 here at the V100 studios in downtown Charleston. Let's kick off another long set now with Beyonce.

V100 Dreaming broadcasting live tomorrow, 9 to 11 a.m. Brand new location, Poca Valley. And there are big ribbon cuttings happening tomorrow, too. But I'll be broadcasting live from 9 to 11 tomorrow morning with V100. Here's Dua Lipa. 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

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Details coming up here in about 7 minutes. Right now, Adele on V100. I let it

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5: 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And joining me in studio is Carrie Cooper with United Way. How are you?
6: I'm great, Logan. How about yourself?
5: I am well. And, you know, regatta's going to be here before we know it. Like, it's less than a month away.
6: It is. Time's ticking. Get your ducks in a row.
5: So that's what you're here to talk about today, the Great Rubber Duck Race.
6: That's it. So we've decided that Charleston could do 15,000 ducks,
5: oh,
6: right?
5: Yeah.
6: I mean, we've done 10 for a few years now. We've maxed it out every year, sell out. We can definitely do 15,000. If Chicago can do 50, we've got 15 in the bag. We can get it.
5: Well, and I know you always like are not, I don't want to say stressed. That's not the word. But like time crunch near regatta last year, you're like, all right, I still have 1,000 ducks. Like,
6: yeah. Each duck is important, right? It only costs $5 to buy that duck.
5: Absolutely.
6: But that duck does thousands of things for thousands of individuals. In 2025, we served 78,000 individuals. Your ducks contributed to that, right? So your 5 ducks makes you part of your community, makes you helping, giving back, helping all those that need help. $5.
5: $5. And maybe you want to get together with your office and do a pool of...
6: Right. You could get a flock.
5: Yes.
6: So a flock is $100, and that's 25 ducks. Ups your chances, right? Maybe you want the lucky 7, right? So there's an option to buy 7 ducks at the price of 6.
5: Okay.
6: Right?
5: Okay.
6: So there's options on there. Double your trouble. Lone Ranger, you name it, there's an option on there. If you don't see it, you call me and we'll talk about how we can get that option.
5: Absolutely.
6: On there.
5: Absolutely. I love it because you guys are so easy to work with, great to work with, and you know, you'll do what you can. Right?
6: Absolutely. We're here to serve.
5: Yeah.
6: Right? That's our whole life, is to serve our community, and the ducks are the fun way to do it.
5: So that's July 5th. That's Sunday during regatta, and the ducks get dumped off the Southside Bridge.
6: Yes.
5: And then you're in there scooping up the ducks and ready to go.
6: So when they dump off, then they race to the finish line, right? There's a real finish line. The first 9 ducks win a prize. First prize is $4,000 in cash. The 10th, the last duck across that finish line gets a flock of ducks in the next year's race, right? So there's something for everybody. There's concert tickets, there's dinners, there's baseball, you name it, it's in that prize package.
5: Now, it's super easy to get a duck. You can use the link at v100.fm, and it's on your website. You can text, too.
6: Right, you can text the word duck race, one word, DUCKRACE, to 51555, right? So the number is 51555. You text one word, duck race, to that. It sends you the link. You can go right in and get your ducks.
5: Now, maybe you're going to be at the Dirty Birds Pride Night tomorrow night. You're going to be set up there.
6: We are. We will be set up tomorrow night at the Dirty Birds. They have graciously allowed us to participate in Pride Night. We're super excited to do that. We'll sell some ducks, be all inclusive, and love one another and play ball.
5: And Friday, you have 2 locations.
6: Yes. So Friday morning, we'll be at the Brockton County W Hospital. And we'll be there from like 9 to 11. And then we'll be Friday evening at Live on the Levee with the Surf Pro tent.
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6: Levee. Oh, nice.
5: It's a great time.
6: So it'll be busy.
5: It will be. Yes.
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4:03, you're home for Steve and Jenny in the morning. I am Logan Scott. Music's on the way this hour from Olivia Dean, Vertical Horizon. 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
2: 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Well, Taylor Swift tells Rolling Stone magazine that she's never felt as comfortable in a relationship as she does with Travis Kelce. Teddy Swims was doing a recent interview with People magazine when he said he tries not to make everything about his new baby. Harry Styles recently forgot the lyrics to Cherry during his Together tour. And finally, Sabrina Carpenter tells Variety magazine that she loves working with her sister on the creative aspects of her shows. That's a look at your V100 Now Trending report on this Wednesday. Let's grab our first check of V100 traffic.
3: Good afternoon. This is Dale Cooper with a check of traffic on this, your favorite radio station. No accidents to pass along right now. Things are looking pretty good in and around the capital city. 6477-79 Turnpike, Mapulco Avenue. Clear of accidents. There is some dense traffic out there, but for the most part, things are moving along okay. You just be careful headed wherever you're going today.
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13: 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Now in the heart of the Mountain State, slight chance of thunderstorms this afternoon, high of 86. Tonight, slight chance of thunderstorms, then chance of showers and patchy fog, low of 70. Tomorrow, chance of thunderstorms and patchy fog, high of 92. We're sitting at 83 right now in Scott Depot, 82 here at the V100 Studios in downtown Charleston. Let's kick off another long set now with

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Stop by. Got some V100 swag for you, too. Here's Eagle-Eyed Cherry on V100.

V100 back tomorrow morning. Steve and Jenny starting at 5:30, powered by Standard Exterminating. All the info you need to start your day and the five questions game coming up at 7:40. Steve and Jenny back tomorrow morning right here on V100.

0: 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I'm Logan Scott. Thanks so much for hanging out with me on this Wednesday. You're looking for something to do after work? We'll get on down to the Red Carpet Lounge. It's V100's Working Women's Wednesday with Ginny and DJ Matt. 5 to 7, food, drinks, prizes, games, lots of fun. So get on down to the Red Carpet Lounge. That party gets underway here in about 9 minutes. All right, let's grab another check of V100 traffic.
1: Good afternoon, Dale Cooper, with another check of traffic. And quite frankly, everything has dense traffic right now. Traffic is busy out there. There's no real accidents to pass along, but you might be experiencing some delays wherever you're heading. Headed east and west out of Charleston on 64 and 77, we're finding some dense traffic with slow moving, but you should get through. You just might want to give yourself a little more time.
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0: By Sean Taylor, PLLC, your social security lawyer. We'll check in with Jenny Murray at Working Women's Wednesday right after another check of V100 traffic.
1: Good afternoon, Dale Cooper, with another check of traffic. And quite frankly, everything has dense traffic right now. Traffic is busy out there. There's no real accidents to pass along, but you might be experiencing some delays wherever you're heading. Headed east and west out of Charleston on 64 and 77, we're finding some dense traffic was slow moving, but you should get through. You just might want to give yourself a little more time.
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0: 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Now in the heart of the Mountain State, slight chance of thunderstorms, then chance of showers and patchy fog. Tonight, low of 70. Tomorrow, chance of thunderstorms and patchy fog, high 92. Tomorrow night, partly cloudy, low 71. Friday, a chance of showers before 11 a.m., then chance of showers and thunderstorms between 11 and 2. Then showers and possibly a thunderstorm after 2 p.m., high near 90. 84 right now in Bell, 83 here at the V100 Studios in downtown Charleston. Let's kick off another long set of more music and better variety now with Avicii and Aloe Black.

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1: 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We have games. We have prizes. We always have fun here at the Red Carpet Lounge, Working Women's Wednesday. I predicted some pretty roses tonight, courtesy of Arts Flowers and Gifts in Dunbar, and I was correct. They're all beautiful, different colors, and they're free to all the ladies while they last here at the Red Carpet Lounge out on the back patio for our patio party tonight. Haley has some wonderful drink specials for you tonight. We got Tequila Sunrise and Sex on the Beach for $5. And we have Fuzzy Navels, Dreamsicles, and Long Islands for $6. The appetizer special tonight is 6 wings for $6. Matt Murphy playing some great music already, so come out, relax with us for a little bit, and have a little fun. B100's Working Women's Wednesday at the Red Carpet Lounge. I'm Jenny Murray with Matt Murphy. B100.
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0: 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Let's grab our final check of V100 traffic on this Wednesday.
1: Good afternoon, Dale Cooper, with another check of traffic. And quite frankly, everything has dense traffic right now. Traffic is busy out there. There's no real accidents to pass along, but you might be experiencing some delays wherever you're headed east and west.

0: local food. So you can stop by tonight and maybe win some gift certificates to go to Coffee with a Twist in Nitro. We also have a month of unlimited tanning at Flowers and More in Marmette, a gift card from Little Bit of Heaven Cupcakes as well. And this is the first night you can sign up to win our new jewelry set from Thomas Jewelers in Kanawha City. It's a pearl necklace and earring set. Get here and get signed up before we give it away in 2 weeks. It's Working Women's Wednesday at the Red Carpet Lounge. It's Jenny Murray with Matt Murphy. 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

Inside 6 o'clock, you're home for Steve and Jenny in the morning. I'm Logan Scott. Music's on the way this hour from Olivia Dean, Hootie and the Blowfish, Rod Stewart. We're kicking off another long set of more music and better variety now.

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2: Hey, I want you to check the V100 Facebook page. That's where you can see our new jewelry item we're going to be giving away courtesy of Thomas Jewelers in Kanawha City at our Working Women's Wednesday party. We'll give it away in 2 weeks. So come tonight, get an entry in. Come next week, get entry number 2 in. And then come on the 3rd week, and you'll have 3 entries to win the beautiful pearl necklace and earring set worth $230 from Thomas Jewelers in Kanawha City. We also have other games, other prizes, and DJ Matt Murphy playing some great music on the patio at the Red Carpet Lounge, Elizabeth Street, Charleston's East End with V100.
3: 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Get ready, Charleston. 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
0: 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Now in the heart of the Mountain State, chance of showers and thunderstorms before 3 a.m. tonight. Then a slight chance of showers between 3 and 5. Patchy fog after 5 a.m. Otherwise, partly cloudy. Low of 70 tomorrow. Chance of showers and thunderstorms. Mainly between 2 and 4. Patchy fog before 8 a.m. Otherwise, mostly sunny, high near 92. Tomorrow night, partly cloudy with a low around 71. And Friday, chance of showers before 11 a.m. A chance of showers and thunderstorms between 11 a.m. and 2.

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1: We're still having fun here on the patio, Red Carpet Lounge. It's a Wednesday. That means Working Women's Wednesday. It's our weekly time to chill out, relax for a couple hours between 5 and 7. And I want you to check our V100 Facebook page to see a photo of the latest jewelry we're going to be giving away from Thomas Jewelers in Kanawha City. Really pretty pearl necklace and earring set. So it's a gorgeous set worth over $230. If you want to win it, get by tonight, get a registration in the box. We'll also register folks next week, and we'll give it away on week number 3 to some lucky lady, courtesy of Thomas Jewelers in Kanawha City. We have food and drink specials. Matt Murphy playing some great music. We're on the patio at the Red Carpet Lounge. Remember, it's free parking around the entire building and free to walk through the door. So come and see us till 7 tonight with V100.
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1: 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I'm out the door tonight. Night Mode with Just Jamie. She's in next starting at 7 o'clock. Let's check in with Ginny Murray one final time at the Red Carpet Lounge for V100's Working Women's Wednesday. Jennifer.
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0: George Michael on V100, more music and better variety. Just Jamie with you. A 16-year-old Walmart employee was arrested after refusing to return her vest. She had been fired and absolutely refused to return the vest that you have to wear at Walmart. She was charged with theft and disorderly conduct. It's just such a lame crime. You know what I mean? I think of every job I no longer work at and how I just never wanted another memory of that place. I can't imagine being like, no, I'm keeping the vest. What did you want to do? Scrapbook it? It's weird. V100.
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1: 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Now in the heart of the Mountain State, a low of 70 with some overnight clouds and showers. Tomorrow, a high of 90. It's going to be very hot and humid. Thunderstorms in parts of the area.

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Here's Nick Jonas, V100.

0: ever owned. There's Whitney Houston. How will I know? 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We've got Rihanna on the way, Bruno Mars and more right here on V100.
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